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1: All right. I hope your Tuesday night went really well. This is Natalia here with you. Thanks so much for having us on. Hey, I'm still trying to catch up on all this stuff that came out from Comic-Con a couple days ago. I mean, of course, one of the big news is that Ryan Gosling is going to play Ghost Rider. That was huge. They announced a new Black Panther as well. Really cool stuff coming out. I really like comic book movies and stuff like that. So looking forward to Spider-Man coming out this week and lots of good things on the way. All right, Pink and Bruno Mars, they're coming up next. Stay here.
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1: 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We'll do our very best to get it on. In the meantime, Taylor Swift and Alex Warren coming up next.
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1: You know, recently Alex Warren jumped on stage with Ed Sheeran and they performed this song. I would have loved to see that live. This is Ordinary.

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1: Well, we've heard some things about Taylor and Travis's wedding, but what is one crazy thing that recently came out? I will tell you in two songs. Stay right here. This is Gautier.

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1: All right, that is Taylor Swift, I Knew It, I Knew You. Hi, friends, this is Natalia. And recently, it came out that apparently Madison Square Garden, with the place where Taylor and Travis got married, disabled their surveillance system for a brief moment during Taylor's wedding. So we're guessing during maybe the vows and the ceremony, they decided to disable the surveillance system so that none of that would get caught on camera. I'm telling you, the access that this woman has is unbelievable, and I'm here for it. I'm a Swiftie, so I'm totally okay with it. It does not bother me one bit. All right, coming up on the way, Chaperone and Linkin Park next. Stay here.
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Hudson Valley's 90s to now, 98.5 The Cat. Well, it is that time where you kind of got to start thinking about back to school, right? 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Well, I'll tell you how you can get $1,000 and it can help out. 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
1: All right, $1,000, easy money. 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
1: Well, I am so looking forward to Benson Boone being at our iHeartRadio Music Festival in Las Vegas. You could be there too. There's still time to book these tickets. He's going to be on the lineup for Saturday night. 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
1: All right, that is somber for you right there. Hi, friends. This is Natalia hanging out with you. Hey, have you heard about the unicorn frappuccino? Yeah, I saw that they're going to be having this comeback. This was like a big viral frappuccino a few years ago. Starbucks doesn't make it anymore, but they have decided that for one weekend only, they are going to release the unicorn frappuccino. So August 15th, you can get it at Starbucks. I feel like some certain Starbucks's, the line's going to be really long for this unicorn frappuccino. Maybe order ahead of time. They're going to be making a ton of them. But yeah, August 15th, you can get it for one weekend only. All right, Maroon 5 and Ella Langley coming up on the way. Stay here.
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1: All right. That was Alex Warren for you right there. Appreciate you having us on this Tuesday night. And I was wondering, what's the biggest lie you've ever told on a date? I got a message from an Elise. Here's what she said.
2: 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When I was younger, I lied about where I lived. I was living with my parents for a brief time, and I was kind of embarrassed about that. 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
1: Yeah. I think a lot of people probably lie about their living situation here and there on a day. I did have a guy lie to me about his living situation. Told me he didn't have a roommate. Turned out he had a girlfriend. Yeah, that's a story for another day. But hey, if you want to join the conversation, let me know. 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

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Fallout Boy and Teddy Swims coming up after Huntrix. This is Golden.

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1: Well, apparently, ankle socks are back in. Yeah, did you see this on your timeline? Yes. So glad I didn't throw all mine away. All right, it's Wiz Khalifa, Charlie Puth. See you again.

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1: All right, that is Bruno Mars for you right there. Hey, have you ever broken up with someone because they had a weird habit or a weird sleeping habit? Apparently, 17% of Americans have broken up with someone because of how they sleep, whether they stole the blankets, they snored, they ate food in bed. That is wild. Sleeping really broke people up. All right, if you want to tell me why you broke up with someone, send me a talkback message on the free iHeartRadio app. All right, coming up on the way, Shaboozy and Panic at the Disco next.
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1: Well, it's just a Jimothy summer, and we're all living it. 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Please look it up if you have not seen this. I love him. It's Alex Warren.
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1: All right, that is I Knew It, I Knew You, Taylor Swift, straight from the Toy Story 5 soundtrack. I finally saw Toy Story 5. I went last week, took my son, went in the middle of the week because it was like a major discount, like half off days or something like that at AMC's. But I really liked it. I thought it was very cute, very happy for Jesse. And yes, I cried. I can't help it. Of course, I tear up during a Toy Story movie. But now this week, the new movie that is going to be coming out that I got to go find time to see as well, and I haven't seen Odyssey either, is Spider-Man Brand New Day. My son has been bugging me to see this one. So finally, it will come out and we'll go see that. All right, Kid Leroy, Justin Bieber, Gracie Abrams, they're all next. Stay here.
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1: All right, friends, that's my time. I am headed out of here. Thanks for hanging out with me on this Tuesday night. Shannon O is coming up next. She's going to take care of you. Bye. It's Gracie Abrams. I'm a

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1: Just out of curiosity, what is the song that you play most often these days? What's your favorite song? Hey, it's Shannon O, because chances are you're going to listen to that song this many times in a year. And your best friends, your partner, you're driving them crazy. Get you that number in 6 minutes.

0: is 98.5 The Cat. I just did the math on my favorite song right now, and it turns out I've listened to it 19 hours this past year. Hey, it's Shannon O. Do you ever get those little things at the end of the year that tell you how many times you've listened to your favorite song? The average American listens to their favorite song about 343 times a year. I am that person that gets a little obsessive over music, so I do play the same song over and over and over again, and my husband hates driving in the car with me because it's literally repeat, repeat. I just like to sing it. What is your favorite song as of right now? Let me know, and maybe I can get it on for you. Hit that talkback mic.
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If you've stepped foot in a Walmart or a Target recently, you know all the back-to-school stuff is out, even the college room dorm stuff as well. And I'm curious, what is the craziest college course you ever got credit for? Because this one, I'm actually surprised it gets applied towards your major. I'll tell you what it is coming up in the next 10 minutes.

0: 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You can find us on Facebook at 98.5 The Cat. I guess I wasn't taking advantage of some of the cool classes you could take in college. Hey, it's Shannon O. I say that because Stephanie Burt is a Harvard professor. She's an English professor who has gone viral in the past for analyzing Taylor Swift song lyrics. So it's almost like the psychology behind her songwriting. And she said, you know what? I'll probably have to teach a class on her wedding alone through the decision-making processes that she's had. I know other celebrity classes have been taught to Harry Styles, Bruce Springsteen, and many others. But then again, I saw that tree climbing was a class at a school. So I want to hear from you. What's the craziest college course that you took? Megan calling in.
1: I got to take naps.
0: That was your college class? You got credit for that?
1: It was pretty awesome.
0: No kidding. If I could get an A just by sleeping, I would 100% do that. What is the strangest course you got college credit for? Hit me up using that talkback, Mike.
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0: 80s, 90s to now, this is 98.5 The Cat. Today's a pretty exciting day because I don't need to decide what to make for dinner. Apparently, it's National Lasagna Day, and that is one thing I am always up for. I make a mean mushroom lasagna.
1: I'm going under, and this time I fear there's no one to save me.

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98.5 The Cat, the Hudson Valley's 90s to now. While you're hanging out at work, have you ever caught yourself being so unproductive because you are just straight up distracted? Hey, it's Shannon O. We now know the amount of hours we are that way. Yeah, boss ain't gonna like this. It's coming up in 6 minutes.

0: 98.5 The Cat. While you're sitting at work, do you ever catch yourself down a black hole of YouTube videos, or maybe you're scrolling TikTok? Well, it turns out that a lot of us have mastered the art of looking busy while on the clock. And new research shows that the average worker spends 5 hours a week pretending to be busy, which adds up to more than 6 work weeks a year. Angela's calling in, and there's one thing that always distracts you. What is that?
1: Sometimes I just look up like random people from high school, and then it's like, why did I do that? I don't talk to them. I'm staring at their profiles. It's weird.
0: Dude, we've all been there. Don't worry. Sometimes you just need to know that you're better off than a lot of those people. Thanks for calling in.
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0: Hudson Valley's 90s to now, 98.5 The Cat. Since we are getting close to getting back to school, I'm curious if you ever had to fill out one of those sheets in grade school, and one of the questions was, who's your biggest hero? A lot of people put mom and dad, but the kids today, 2026, they ain't holding back. Some of these are actually pretty comical. I'll share who they're putting down coming up in the next 10 minutes.
1: They say the holy water's watered down, and this town's lost its faith. Our colors will fade.

0: forget to tell your smart device to play 98.5 on iHeartRadio. The first week of school was always the best, right? Because you'd get into the classroom, catch up with your friends, and a lot of times that week was spent just your teacher getting to know you and vice versa. So you might have filled out one of those sheets that asked you, who was your childhood hero? Now, a lot of people say mom and dad, but kids today in 2026, if they didn't put mom and dad down, they're putting things down like Spider-Man, Rumi, the K-pop demon hunter, Sonic the Hedgehog, and then they got athletes on there like LeBron James and Michael Jordan. Who was your childhood hero? I'd love to hear if it was a character. Let me know using that talkback mic.
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98.5 The Cat. Bruno Mars just crushing it with this one. I Just Might became the fifth longest running number one on Billboard's Hot R&B and Hip Hop Song chart. It's a vibe. It's on for you now.

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1: Hey, it's Shannon O. Do you ever get annoyed, or extra annoyed, I should say, when somebody's driving like a maniac in front of you and then you look down at the license plate and you're like, you don't even go here. You're not from our state. These are the states with the most dangerous drivers. Got that coming your way in the

0: 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You can find us on Facebook at 98.5 The Cat. I hope you're being careful if you're driving right now. Appreciate you having us on. Hey, it's Shannon L. But the reason why I say that is because we have a list of the most dangerous cities in the U.S. for driving. And we're not talking about traffic patterns like, oh, New York City and L.A. are the worst because you've got the most amount of people on the roads. No, these are people or places that have the most fatal crashes and riskiest driving. Tennessee popping up on this list quite a bit. Memphis being in the number one spot, followed by Knoxville in number two. Some other cities on here include Kansas City, Tucson, Aurora, Colorado, and you've even got Charleston, South Carolina on there as well. So be careful.
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Mad, the Cat, the Hudson Valley's 90s to now. Don't mess with her. Don't mess with Taylor Swift's new sister-in-law, because she will come for you, especially when it comes to Taylor Swift and Travis Kelce's wedding. More on that in the next 10 minutes. I'm Shannon Owen. This is I Knew It, I Knew You.

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1: Hey, it's Shannon O. Kylie Kelce getting a little frustrated with a reporter from Us Weekly because, well, he was following her around. It looked like a park. She had met up with a father and a daughter, it looked like, and they were asking her about Taylor Swift and Travis Kelce's wedding. They were fans, essentially, asking for a little hot gossip. And that's when the Us Weekly reporter just decided to start recording her. And Kylie Kelce did not like that.
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1: Hey, it's Shannon O. Kelly Clarkson recently opened up on why she's still single. She had basically said, there are a lot of people out here making single life look real good. And what she meant by that is you see certain relationships and you say to yourself, I'm so glad I'm going home alone because none of what's going on there is happening in my house.

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This is 98.5 The Cat, the Hudson Valley's 90s to now. Remember when you were a kid and your mom would drop you off at school and you'd be so embarrassed because of the car she was driving? Hey, it's Shannon. Oh, and I guess millennials are making those cars make a comeback. See if it's the one that you're thinking of. It's coming up in 6 minutes.

0: 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You can find us on Facebook at 98.5 The Cat. Hey, it's Shannon. Oh, thanks so much for making me part of your Wednesday night, morning, whatever you want to call it. Millennial parents are trying to make minivans cool again. Yeah, you heard that right. Sales of the soccer mom vehicle of choice grew 21% in 2025, selling almost 400,000 units, according to Edmunds. The Toyota Sienna is the one that's fastest selling of them all. One of the fastest selling cars on the market right now, actually. And apparently the average stay on dealer lots is for about 18 days there. So it could be the nostalgia, or it could be the fact that minivans are about $4,000 cheaper than comparable three-row SUVs. Sometimes you gotta rock it, man.
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Hudson Valley's 90s to now, 98.5 The Cat. I bet you did not know that you could rent this at your public library. Hey, it's Shannon. Oh, something that you technically don't even need to return. It's coming up for you in the next 10 minutes.

0: to tell your smart device to play 98.5 on iHeartRadio. I was today years old when I found out that you could actually rent seeds from the library. We're talking seeds to like add to your garden and everything. Hey, it's Shannon O. But apparently you can rent out more than just books and DVDs at all libraries in general. And Jenna, you are living proof of that. You rented what from the library?
1: I have checked out baking supplies. You can rent like baking dishes that you don't have at home, but you can also rent tickets to go to like the zoo.
0: 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So then you can get like a family day for free almost. I'm sure that there's a limit on it, but that's really cool. What's the craziest thing you've ever rented out from a library? Hit me up using the talkback mic.
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98.5 The Cat. Hey, I hope you're having a great Wednesday so far. Really appreciate you spending part of it with me. Just a reminder for you that you actually get to choose the music we play here. If you have a request or you even just want to say hi, hit that talkback mic to leave me a message. Ella Langley is on with Choosing Texas.

The Hudson Valley's 90s to now, this is 98.5 The Cat. So are we all going to start applying to work at Buc-ee's? Hey, it's Shannon. Oh, yes, we're talking the gas station. Have you seen this viral video floating around with salary information? You can make a pretty penny. Working with the Beaver, I got details for you coming up in

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1: Hey, it's Shannon O. Have you seen the debate going on with Buc-ee's? These videos that are popping up sharing salary information is getting all kinds of feedback via the internet. So the salaries that were posted were up to $275,000, and these are things that you don't need a college degree for. The signs that circulated online included jobs for cashiers, warehouse workers, stockers. Those all pay about $20 an hour. Meanwhile, general managers make the big bucks of $200,000 to $275,000. But over the next 2 years, Buc-ee's going to be joining a lot of different places over the U.S. Arizona, Louisiana, Wisconsin, North Carolina. It's going crazy with the Beaver.
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1: I don't know if I should share this with you or not, but Mars just released the trick-or-treat candy trends that people are expecting this year. I know it's still July, and yet somehow we have this information. Hey, it's Shannon O. But just in case you're interested, I got it coming your way in the next 10 minutes.

0: Can we make a start?
1: This is 98.5 The Cat. We were trying to get Target and Walmart to slow down on the back-to-school stuff, but now Mars has released their trick-or-treat trend for the candy people are going to be expecting. Hey, it's Shannon. Oh, yes, it's only July, but we have this information. Apparently, chocolate is still the favorite for 7 in 10 adults, and the most popular candy overall is M&M's, followed by Snickers, Twix, Milky Way, and Skittles, rounding out the top five. So just in case you want to buy that candy a little early and have it in your house to tempt you a little bit longer, go right ahead.
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is 98.5 The Cat. My name is Shannon Owen. That's wrapping it up for me. I hope you enjoy the rest of your day. And just a reminder, you control this radio station. You can tell us what you want to hear next by hitting the talk back mic. Or if you just want to say hi, give a birthday shout out. We hear all that.

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1: As we start the show, I will count down from 3, 2, 1.
2: John.
1: Not yet. Oh. I'm explaining. People might not have heard this. So I'll say 3, 2, 1, then you holler out your name if you think you had the most interesting night. You ready?
3: Ready.
1: 3, 2, 1.
2: Brian! My son Maddox, my 8-year-old son, invented a new game that I would like to share with families across the country.
4: Okay. Sounds good.
2: It all right. It's very fun. You've all heard of Punch Bug. We play Punch Bug with my kids.
1: Explain it.
2: You see a Punch Bug car and you punch someone in the arm.
1: Yeah. You see a bug. A bug.
2: A bug.
4: Called it Slug Bug, Punch Bug. Yeah.
2: You don't see many of them though anymore.
1: No, not so much.
2: So my son Maddox invented the Cyber Slap.
1: Cyber slap. So if you see a cyber truck, you slap somebody?
2: That's right.
1: Right.
2: Now,
4: I love it.
2: We're working out the rules because I got slapped in the face and was like, wait, this cannot be the game.
1: Cyber slap.
2: So it's got to be like a light slap on the arm.
3: Okay, nothing
1: crazy. I'd like to up this like a little bit more. So you've got the cyber slap, right? If you see a Tesla truck.
2: Oh, no.
1: What about... the Tesla tickle.
2: Stop! Get away from me! No, there's no Tesla around here. Why are you tickling?
3: Oh, no.
1: Woo. That's great, Bri.
2: Yeah, it's a little dangerous when you're driving and you get slapped by your son.
1: Right. Yeah. So many injured kids out there through the years of the Punch Bug and Slug Bug and stuff like that.
3: Gosh. Wow.
1: Do your kids still, like, for me, it was such an adventure going on a road trip. And we had what was called an old Country Squire station wagon. And then at one point, we had a Cadillac Sedan DeVille.
2: Oh.
1: Which looked like kind of like a hearse. It was not great. And it was white with red leather interior. My dad got it used and thought we looked rich driving.

0: driving it or something. I have no idea. We didn't have it for that long. And those seats would turn into the surface of the sun. So when you sat down with shorts on at any point, it melted your legs because it had been sitting out there in the hot sun. It was horrible, like a vinyl or leather or whatever it was. It was bad. And then nothing had seat belts. Like in the back of the Country Squire station wagon, I'd be in the far back. And some of those things, the seats weren't like they are today. They actually faced the sides of the car instead of the front or back, you know?
1: Oh, okay.
0: It was a nightmare. And you just bounced around, and how you survived, I have no idea. So on those long road trips, though, we pull up next to the tractor trailers. And for me, it was the greatest thing in the world to do the rah, rah, with my hand.
2: Oh,
0: you put
2: yeah.
0: your hand up and you pull it down to try and get the guy driving the big rig to, like, you know, do the horn. Do your kids do that?
2: They do, and truckers still will oblige and give a big horn to a kid.
0: Truckers rock. You do something for truckers too? What are you making a face?
1: I don't do anything for truckers.
0: Oh, okay.
1: No. Like, you always say I'm making a face.
2: Your face is very distracting.
1: Really,
0: no, you do make a lot
1: to.
0: Of funny faces.
1: I don't mean to. I have a very expressive face.
0: That's
1: but
0: great,
1: I honestly don't mean to. Like, nothing was going on in my brain right now with that.
0: Okay. All right. Thank you. Look at that face. That is... We have to get cameras. That is such a face.
1: Laughing.
0: Such a great face, though. 98.5 The Cat.
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0: 98.5 The Cat, the Hudson Valley's 90s to now.
1: You getting your kid a chain?
2: Yes. He has a dolphin pendant thing that he needs a chain for. And
1: oh, no.
2: Yes.
1: Dolphins?
2: Yeah.
1: Oh, no. Wait. Didn't... Oh, no.
2: What's going on?
1: Didn't, like, your wife's ex play for the Dolphins or something?
2: Oh, my God. That was the Packers.
1: Oh, thank God. Okay, gosh. He's into the Dolphins. Different team. All right, save
2: he's
1: there.
2: He's not my wife's ex. They he's went not? On, like, a date or two.
3: Ex date? Right. Fine.
2: And I, for some reason, get in trouble when you bring this up.
1: Oh, do you seriously? Oh, I'm so sorry.
2: Well, because she makes it seem like it was an ex-boyfriend, and she's right. like, we went on one date, right, and it's a right, whole right. thing.
1: Well, I don't know. Nobody told me. I've heard different stories, Kyle. I'm so sorry. I've heard stories and heard tales. And who knows? So he wants a chain for his dolphin pendant?
2: Yes.
1: How old is your kid?
2: He's 8.
1: And he wants to start wearing a chain around the neck at 8?
2: He wears a chain all the time.
1: Oh, is it really?
2: Yes. And now the one that he had is lost. He's been FaceTiming me from his iPad.
1: All morning long.
4: Are you picking up my chain on the way home?
1: And Brad's like, hold on, we're going on the air.
3: Yeah, he's literally like, hey, I'm at work right now. Like, I kind of need some space. And he's like, no, but Dad, just stay on the phone with me.
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0: 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Now she's out here with me in a memory care center. And some other folks don't like to listen to it. Ugh. Sue, Heather, Jackie.
1: You're calling them out.
0: Yeah. Tune in, guys. Let my mom listen. 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
1: When the waiter says, enjoy your meal, and you say, you too. Yeah, we do that too. Guaranteed human.

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1: This is going to make you guys think this is directed to someone in particular, but it is not. I'm starting this off by saying this has nothing to do with anybody in this room, okay?
2: I already don't believe you.
0: I don't either.
1: I promise you.
0: I don't either. This, and I feel it's me.
1: No. This is something else, though. Okay. This was a survey I saw, and it actually surprised me. They asked women, what was the most attractive feature in a man? The number one answer...
2: Stop it.
1: Listen.
2: Stop it.
1: The number...
2: If you say bald men, I'm walking out.
1: That's why I said...
2: Goodbye.
1: It had nothing to do with anyone in this room. I saw this survey.
0: Oh, so wait, the most attractive thing is a bald man?
1: Well, number one was a muscular physique.
0: Okay.
1: But number two... A bald head.
2: Two for two.
0: Well, then why would you be?
1: Because
0: you're not bald. You're saying.
1: In a man.
0: You're That's just
1: why
0: balding.
1: I said it has nothing to do with anybody.
2: I'm not bald.
1: Who's the you're one that always bald. Says you're not bald?
2: Every
1: That's me.
2: Couple of months.
0: So she's telling you to become bald?
1: No. It's,
2: wait, you're either saying he's not attractive or he's bald.
1: No, I'm just saying.
2: Thank you, John.
1: No,
2: my lawyer John is stepping in.
1: What I'm saying is, I wanted to talk about this survey, but it wasn't. It didn't
2: and
1: have anything to do with you guys.
2: And you didn't see it going this way.
1: Of course I did. That's why at first I said it has nothing to do with anybody in this room.
0: You're not, no, I'll say you're not bald, too. I mean,
1: He's
0: I'll
1: not.
0: Just say you're balding.
2: I am balding.
0: Or you have a receding hairline, whatever you want to call
2: yes.
0: it, right?
2: I and would fitting. Also give you muscular, though.
1: Yeah, definitely muscular.
2: Yeah, your arms are very fit. Okay, I'll stay.
1: But we're talking like Jason Statham, The Rock. Like, that's like bald. Like, that's
0: yeah,
1: no
0: okay.
1: hair.
0: But that's
2: you're just
0: also muscular. If you yes. just find me like, if you just find me an ordinary bald man, if you shave my head, I don't reach that attraction level because I'm bald. You can't be bald and not have the muscular feature, I think, for this to, okay. yeah, that's the only way it works.
1: Yeah, well.
0: Name the hot bald guys. Good, just name hot bald guys off the top
2: Vin
0: of your
2: Diesel,
0: head.
2: The yeah, Rock.
0: Jason Statham.
2: What about like Bryan Cranston, though? I wouldn't say he's particularly fit. Do people think?
0: Do people go, Bryan Cranston's
2: I don't
0: hot?
2: Think so.
0: I don't really hear that phrase a lot.
2: Okay, I see
0: okay?
2: your point.
0: Lex you see Luther? My point? Like every bald guy you're mentioning is also ripped.
2: Wait, hold on. Jeff Bezos. Also
1: he's
2: not that
1: not hot.
2: Hot. Yeah,
1: he's not attractive.
2: No, I'm starting to see the point, I
1: okay.
2: think. Stanley Tucci?
1: Oh, yes.
2: See, that's
1: yes,
2: a good
1: yes,
2: one.
1: Yes, that's good. Yeah.
0: Rich. Throw that in there, too.
1: Let
0: Throw
1: me go
0: that
1: down,
0: in there, super
1: let me go down
0: rich,
1: the list.
0: Super rich.
1: So, the most attractive features in men.
0: Yes, go ahead.
1: Number one, muscular physique.
0: Out of
1: number
0: that.
1: Two, a bald head.
0: Out of that.
1: Number three, blue eyes.
0: Well, I have like blue-green.
1: Yeah, very that pretty counts. Eyes.
0: Yeah. Okay, thank
1: number
0: you.
1: Four, a beard.
0: Oh, I can grow a beard.
1: And number five, dark hair.
0: Uh-oh.
2: Well, if you're bald, then what hair are we talking
1: this is
2: about?
1: Just like the-
0: Who
1: this is
0: this
1: just what women find attractive.
0: It's like a bunch of ladies having Mexican and margaritas made this list and hit upload to their website and Jill found it.
1: But women are attracted to bald men.
0: Are you attracted to bald men?
1: Stanley Tucci, I find him attractive.
0: Again, just, you know.
2: So there's an exception. But...
1: Jason Statham, yes.
0: Uh-huh.
2: Okay.
1: Who else is bald?
0: Vin Diesel.
2: J.K. Simmons.
0: The Rock.
1: Oh, J.K. Simmons.
2: Bruce Willis.
1: I'm attractive.
2: Yeah. Shamar Moore.
1: Shamar Moore.
2: Oh, come on.
0: Again? Yes. I mean, come on. It's not yes, because yes. he's bald that he's attractive there.
2: Right. 98.5.
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1: If you are following the show on Instagram, thanks for doing that. You can hop on at Valentine in the Morning, at Valentine in the Morning. Then everyone's personal account, myself, Jill, John, Laura, Brian, all of it beneath that. So whatever your thing is, whatever you're into, if you're a Disney princess, follow Jill. If you're a family guy with upstanding morals, follow me. And then if you're free flying through life,
2: free falling,
1: follow John. Everyone's Instagram is right there at Valentine.

0: you go. 98.5 The Cat, the Hudson Valley's 90s to now.
1: Jill, I hear you had some trouble sleeping last night.
2: My husband did not come home. He was gone for work, and I was home alone.
1: A work trip?
2: A work trip. Mm. Yeah, yeah. And I was home alone, and we have a house alarm, and I'm normally fine, you know, by myself, but I was, for some reason, very, very nervous last night, and I just thought, like, oh, gosh, the robbers are going to come in. And so I was in bed, and I just felt very uneasy. So I got up, and I got my razor out of the shower. I got my husband's razor out of his bathroom drawer, and then I opened up another razor I had underneath the sink. And I placed them face up next to my bed. And I just thought, you know, if some reason a man was going to come in and try and rob me.
0: Barefoot.
2: Well, see, I thought of that a little bit later on. But at first I was like, oh, this is so good. But then, well, yeah. Anyway.
1: What if you get up in the night?
2: No, I knew they were there.

0: What if Jeff comes home early?
1: Jeff wasn't coming home.
0: You sure?
1: There's, Jeff was not coming home. But I just had three razors up on the floor. And then I thought, is anybody else like home alone their house? Because I did have a big knife. I had a big knife in my nightstand.
0: Oh my God.
1: And then I also put a big knife in the closet because I figured if someone was to break in, I would run into the closet. So then I had one in there too.
2: I'm sure that's a girl thing because when I'm gone, Olivia says very similar things. But like,
0: sets razors on the floor?
2: She's not that creative, unfortunately.
1: Thank you for saying creative.
2: But like when I was a kid, when my mom would leave us home alone, like my little sister and I used to do that. Like when we were really, really young. Yeah. Like we would leave like little baseball bats in the couches and stuff, like just in case. I don't know what we thought we'd do with them, you know, but
3: I have done building checks like on my own home when I felt a little creeped out. The family wasn't there. Maybe it's just me and the dogs. Maybe the dogs weren't there and Conley and Lana are out of town. So I've gone with my big old police flashlight and done room to room checks and stuff like that. Or if we just felt any weirdness in the home. I have never put down a schick or any type of razor on the ground. And it's not even like, it's just a razor we all have, disposable type looking razors.
1: Yeah.
3: I mean, even if you stepped on it, you wouldn't hurt yourself.
1: No, but
3: you need like a razor blade from the old west where it's like a knife laying
2: like
3: there.
2: Like a box cutter,
1: If I was barefoot and I stepped on that, that would definitely hurt.
3: John said, not many people are coming in to rob you barefoot.
1: Right, but at least at that point, like, look, I was just trying to do something, but I thought...
3: I think bubble wrap would have been better.
1: Wrap?
2: Wait, what about the cats? Yeah. Were you not worried about your cats? I guess they were nocturnal, they'll know.
1: I kept them outside because I figured they could be like a good...
2: Sacrifice?
1: Defense. No.
3: Take the cats.
1: They could be a good defense if someone... Like,
3: the cats?
1: They would meet. Yes!
3: Cats are defense mechanisms?
1: I could hear them running if I knew...
3: A cat? You can hear it run?
1: I hear them run outside the bedroom door. So I just figured they can stay out. They can be like a first little warning sign that someone else is in the house because they'll start
3: running. So you sacrifice the cats. Okay.
1: No.
3: The bubble wrap would at least let you know somebody was in the house. You know? Because they're walking and they're like, what is that? Now they're nervous because they're thinking, oh, she knows I'm in the house.
1: Yeah.
2: I'm sorry to say, Jill, but your security system, you're gone.
1: You're bad. Right?
2: It's not going to work.
3: Bad. Don't you have an alarm?
1: Yes.
3: Why didn't you set the alarm?
1: The alarm was set. I was just thinking, have 60 seconds.
3: But the alarm goes off, doesn't it?
1: It does, but it still gives you 60.
3: Don't you have an instant?
1: Yeah.
3: Set the instant.
1: No. Even when we set it at home, it still gives you 60 seconds. I'll have to look into this.
3: Do you have motion detectors?
1: Yes.
3: You can turn those off.
1: They are off when we're home.
3: Right. And then you can turn them off. Oh my God, I'm like, here's a lesson. Am I mansplaining? I'm sorry. I've got to stop
1: doing
3: that.
1: You're not mansplaining.
3: Look, Michael's shaking his head. I'm mansplaining. It's true though. Michael's in New York watching a video here. It's true. You can turn off motion detectors inside a house.
1: Sure.
3: And if somebody else has a ring, reach out 31043, and then you can just turn on the instant if somebody opens a door, so there's no delay. Or just turn off a delay. There's all different features.
1: Okay. Well,
2: who needs that when you have a couple of razors?
1: Right. You know? I'm going to cut up your feet, bad men.
3: What? Is that why your legs are so hairy?
1: You can come feel this right now because it's so smooth.
2: I didn't think this could get weirder.
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1: We're going to do a dumb game today. Today's dumb game is... Password!
2: Yes! Oh, I've been so excited to play this.
1: Is this one we all have to match up?
0: Correct.
2: No, that's mind melt.
3: Oh, I don't know what this
0: is. Yeah, that was my...
2: password is the teams where we use one word to try and get you to guess what the password is.
1: Okay, all right, here we go.
2: Yeah.
1: French.
0: Kiss. Okay, we
3: made
0: fries.
1: Oh, so everybody's playing?
0: No.
1: I thought it was just like me and Jill or something.
2: No, look, so let's say Valentine and I are on a team.
1: That's what I'm saying, right. That's why I looked at Jill.
2: Okay?
0: You looked at all of us. I don't know.
1: No, I didn't. I looked at Jill.
0: But
1: let's try it again.
0: I think we should establish a rule.
2: All right, here we go. There has to be one word.
1: I gave you one word.
2: Yeah, no, I know.
1: French.
2: Kiss.
1: And then that's not it. So did you give her another word?
2: No, so then Brian would go to try and get John to get the same word.
0: Yes. So you guys would have to know the same word.
2: Yes.
1: Got it. All right, come here, Brian. I'll say the word.
0: Sometimes it helps to learn the game before we play it.
2: Yes, and then we're just shouting at each other.
1: All right, here we go. Patty.
0: Cake.
4: Your turn.
1: Tall.
2: I don't know.
4: Tourism.
0: France.
2: I know it. Eiffel Tower.
0: That's a two-word. Okay, yeah, no, that's fine.
2: Okay,
0: I think we need to establish a rule.
1: What? What's your rule, John?
0: We cannot act out the word.
1: I wasn't acting out the word.
2: We need to make that a rule.
0: It has to be a rule.
1: Fine.
0: Especially if people are listening and they can't see the acting anyway.
1: Okay, fine, but I wasn't acting out any word.
0: I don't know, you were standing up, you were doing this like all-encompassing like rainbow type
1: movement.
0: No,
1: I was
0: not.
1: I just stood up nice and tall because I'm stretching my spine.
0: Well, you got to sit down and not move.
1: Wow.
0: Yeah, all of us. All of us do.
1: Today's dumb game, if you want to play, coming up next, Valentine in the Morning.

0: 985 The Cat.
1: Today's dumb game. Let's do it, Johnny.
2: All right, passwords is our game today. Now, we decided to switch up the teams a little bit. It's going to be Brian and I versus Val and Jill.
3: Okay.
2: I feel bad for making you guys play against each other for the past couple of weeks.
3: Yes.
2: So we're putting you on the same team.
3: Great. I love this.
2: So, initially, Val and Brian are going to go out of the room. Jill and I are going to pick a password. We're going to say it on the air so everybody knows the password that we're picking. Then we'll invite you guys back in the room. Mm-hmm. And Jill and I will take turns giving one-word clues until one of you guys correctly guesses the password.
3: I love it.
4: Okay.
2: Sound good?
4: I'm locked
3: Sounds
4: in.
3: Sounds great.
2: All right.
4: Got it. So we leave now?
2: So, yeah, leave now.
3: Yeah, you
2: Step
3: leave.
2: Out for a quick sec.
3: And then John and I will give the password.
2: And Jill, I think let's have you come up with the first one.
3: Okay.
2: Okay, first password is yours, Jill. What is it?
3: Glitter.
2: Ooh, interesting.
3: Glitter. Okay.
2: All right, come on in.
1: Yeah, let's go. Let's do it.
2: So, Jill, since you came up with the word, I think I should start.
3: Okay.
2: All right, Brian, I get to give you one word here. Ready?
4: I'm ready.
1: Oh. Now he is. We heard the music.
2: Sparkle. Beyonce.
1: Shit.
2: Okay.
3: Mess.
1: Sparkle and mess. People listening know what the word is, right?
3: Yes.
2: Correct.
1: Okay. Sparkle and mess. Lotion?
2: This is good, Jill. This is good. Okay. Brian?
1: This is so hard.
2: Bomb.
4: Sparkle, mess. Glitter?
1: Yes!
3: Go! Wow!
1: As soon as it was... Would you have taken glitter bomb? No, it would have to be glitter.
3: I think it might have just had to be glitter.
1: Yeah, all right, fine.
3: Okay, so now right. John
2: Go
3: and
2: away!
3: I leave.
2: So now we'll step out. You guys come up with a word.
1: Oh, God. All right. Thank goodness.
4: I mean, I have some ideas. I don't know if these are too weird.
1: Let's do Spanx.
2: Great.
1: Come on in.
4: I think you go first, right?
1: Okay.
2: Tight.
3: I need a word.
2: Okay, we said no acting, guys.
1: Tight.
2: His word is tight.
4: He said
2: tight.
4: No acting.
3: Pants?
2: Okay, it still continues
3: to
2: act.
3: Okay.
4: Compressed.
2: Corset?
1: Oh, so close. I mean, whoops.
2: Oh.
1: Underwear.
3: Spanx.
2: Oh, come on.
3: There you go.
2: We are tied.
1: Oh my God.
3: Okay, so
1: now we have to leave
3: out.
1: The room.
2: Yeah, no, you guys back out of the
3: room. John, you're going
1: to get my
3: the
1: steps
3: word.
1: In.
3: Okay. This is fun. Oh my gosh, we're tied.
2: This is going to be good. Let's do mullet.
3: Ooh, okay.
2: Yeah,
3: okay.
2: Good luck with that one.
3: All right.
2: Come on in.
3: Okay, so I'll go first.
2: Yeah, you go first.
3: Business.
2: I don't know if you were acting or confused there.
1: Yeah, I don't know what she's doing either. She looks like she's having a bit of a seizure or something.
3: Business.
1: She's giving me like a frisky look, guys. Like she's shaking her hair, just, you know, she's doing.
2: Business. We need to put a wall up. We really do.
1: Up top, something down the bottom, but what is it?
2: Jill.
4: fix your
1: what
4: face.
1: What is that?
2: You guys are perfect for each other.
1: Oh, what is that thing? That phrase? All business up top. No. Business down below. Business. There's.
3: Do we even need a word, Brian?
1: Do you know what it is?
2: It's a mullet.
1: Oh, it's a mullet. Oh,
3: you
1: good job.
3: Win.
1: You got it. You got it. Nice job.
3: That was really
1: good. We had one more if you want to try it just for fun.
2: So
1: we know the word, Jill.
3: Oh.
1: Yeah, we know the word.
3: Yeah.
1: All right, so. Hot dog.
2: Sounds like two words.
3: I have a word, but I don't know if I want to say it.
4: Well?
3: No, I have a word, but I'm not going to go with that one. Buns?
2: That was my guess.
1: Nope.
4: Pinks.
2: Hot dogs is already used. I think I know where you're at, Jill.
4: Well, just say it.
2: Relish.
1: No.
4: Well, come on.
1: All right. Cocktail.
3: Wiener.
2: Yeah! We got you to say
3: that
2: it.
3: That was gonna be my first guess.
2: High five, bro. I was gonna make sure you said
3: guys.
2: That.
1: This is what you're missing out on, guys. This is why you have to be part of our live studio audience. We have you come in like after 7 o'clock. You can come in early for one of these games if you want. Battle of the Sexes on the way, 7 o'clock. It's Valentine in the morning. 98.5.
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1: No bots. Just real people who allegedly may still hold a grudge from that one rude kid in middle school. 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
1: Have you ever seen Sabrina Carpenter in a pair of pants? Laura, can I have the quote, please?
2: Too short for pants. Yep. And as a fellow,
1: explain what we're talking about. Sabrina Carpenter said what? Was this at the Met?
2: These viral, you know, videos of her going around because she wore this amazing outfit to the Met Gala. It was like a bodysuit and a blazer.
1: Yeah.
2: And there was all these memes and all that going around saying too short for pants. And I'm with her on that. And Jill's just discovered something about me.
3: Yeah. I've never seen Laura in a pair of pants. Like, I'm trying to rack my brain.
1: She always wears like skirts or stuff, right?
3: Dresses, skirts.
1: Laura's not that tall.
2: I'm 5 foot. And pants, I can tell you right now, every single pair of pants I've bought have to be altered.
1: Right.
2: I'm a big fan of capri pants because they usually are
4: they're
2: little,
4: pants
2: they're
4: for
2: cropped
4: you.
2: On
1: they're
2: people.
1: Just, they're pants
2: they're,
1: for you.
2: They're flares on me. They're quite long. They're dragging.
1: Yeah. What about like if you just buy shorts and then they're just pants?
2: They hit the knees.
4: Do you want to try some of my toddler's pants?
2: Yes, please.
4: I can bring you my daughter's pants.
2: I'm ashamed to admit this, guys. And I probably shouldn't say this.
1: God.
2: I shop at Zara Kids.
1: What's cheaper, Zara Kids?
2: And it's got for little legs. It's just for short people.
4: That's right.
3: I am 5'8". I shop at Zara. Yes. Laura, 5 foot, shops at Zara Kids.
1: Got it. Okay, the kids section. Yeah. Mm-hmm. 5 foot, really?
2: Yes.
4: So it's because she wears those platform sandals and the platform shoes, so you don't notice it as much.
2: I'm so deceived when they actually see me on the ground, floor level.
1: Right.
2: You can't see me.
1: Should we do like a team photo today, everyone with their shoes off?
2: Yes.
1: I think it'd be kind of funny, right? Because it'll look like it'll just go up like a bar graph.
2: Yeah.
1: Dun, dun, dun, dun, dun.
4: Full service.
1: Mm-hmm. Oh my God, that's so, oh my gosh. Yeah. How dare you offer your toddler's clothes to Laura?
4: I was trying to be nice.
2: I think Micah might be taller than me.
4: Oh, yeah.
1: Really?
4: I'm sure he is.
2: Yeah.
4: They have nice pants. They have the finest kids' pants.
1: How are you enjoying my son's shoes?
4: I wear them off.
1: Seventh grade.
4: I wear them off. I have a nice pair of sneakers and a nice pair of dress shoes that I wear.
1: He's a size 12 shoe, I think.
4: Mm-hmm.
1: And when he was in seventh grade, he was their size. So they wear Collins kicks and shoes from like seventh grade.
4: And when you say their, you mean me too.
1: Yeah. That's right. That's right. Yes, of course. Thank you.
4: Yeah, I wear

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2: Laura to the microphone.
1: I have a little voice note sent in on the iHeartRadio talkback feature. I'd like to play this for you. Laura is diminutive in stature. Mm-hmm. She comes in at 5 foot and has had a problem buying pants because mm-hmm. she doesn't have pants that short. It's been a problem for her.
3: Hey, Valentine family. This is Misa, longtime listener. This message is for Laura. I shop at Ann Taylor Petite and Old Navy Petite, and they have great jeans, flare jeans as well. I'm 4'11", so you should shop there and try it. Have a good day, y'all.
4: That is so helpful. Thank you so much.
1: Oh, really?
4: And I don't mean to get into any details, but it's the 5 o'clock hour. But, you know, sometimes it's difficult to find pants when you have, you know, a bigger...
1: What? A bigger
5: rump?
6: Rear end?
4: Yes.
6: Hips.
4: Yes.
1: Oh,
6: hips.
1: No, I get that. I get a big dumper. Yes.
4: And I find sometimes when you buy petite, that usually means not, you know, I'm short, but...
1: Yeah. No, yes, I hear you. Yes. You're a very wonderful girl.
4: Thank you very much.
1: I didn't know what I said there. I don't know. I got stuck on that one. But I have a large rear end myself. Yes. So sometimes I go to a store and they go, all right, you looking for skinny jeans? I'm like, what are you talking about? Mm-hmm. Take a look. I'm going to turn sideways. You're going to see I don't need any skinny jeans. Come on now. And even like regular jeans, like loose fit jeans, mm-hmm. sometimes look skinny jeans on me, like they're tight. Because I have really big thighs. Mm-hmm. Just happen to have genetically, not working out or anything, just bigger thighs. Mm. Like, I can't cross my legs. Like, see how Brian has his legs crossed right now?
6: Oh, yes.
1: Like a woman? Mm. At a No, it is not. That is like a woman at a bar showing off her calves to attract a man. I can't do that. I would crush the family jewels if I did that because of the size of my thighs. I'm not that flexible. The thighs just can't do it. Okay. By the way, was that shorter lady driving a tractor trailer? What was that? Sounded like she was climbing into a big rig in the background. I don't know. If you guys want to leave us a talk back, you can. The free iHeartRadio app. You open up a little microphone in the upper right-hand corner. Might get played on the air. 98.5.
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1: Coming up later on this hour, what was the biggest punishment you received as a kid? So you, as a kid, maybe that might be you getting ready for school today. You want to join in the conversation? We are open for all ages here, guys. It's an all-ages show. What was the biggest punishment you received as a kid? Text in 31043.
2: We posted this on social media and the responses are pretty good. Leanna said, if we ever got in trouble, instead of grounding us to our rooms where we could sneak entertainment, we all just had to sit in the bathroom. Sissy said, usually I was put on restriction, but after I got my own landline in my room, they would take my phone away. And then Brianna said, my 9th birthday party was canceled after I talked back to my mom.
1: Oh, my God.
2: Whole birthday party canceled.
1: Whole birthday party. I was put out in the back porch and left out there with the door locked and the light turned off at times.
3: Oh, man.
1: In the snow. Blizzards shoved down the back porch. Yeah. And then there was one time I was told I'd be receiving no gifts for Christmas. Nothing.
2: Mm. Oh, no.
1: Nothing.
2: Did you?
1: Well, I knew it was a lie because I'd opened up all the gifts under the tree with my name on them
2: and then
1: rewrapped them.
2: Wow.
1: And that was part of my punishment, too.
4: Did you open up your gifts?
1: Because I made a big mistake. And I don't know if you know this game or not. It was like, I think it was called Merlin, or it might have been Simon. I'm not sure which one it was. But there was one of those games back in the day. And for some reason, I opened up a gift that had my name on it, and then I wrapped it back up. And then I walked around like an idiot. I'd be a lousy criminal telling my sisters, I really hope I get that Simon gave for Christmas.
2: Oh.
1: 3 seconds later, Mom, he opened the gifts. It is a battle of the sexes. Represent the man. His name is Sasha. He works as a stay-at-home parent, enjoys playing basketball. Sasha, what's up, buddy?
5: Hello, hello, hello.
1: Good morning, Sasha.
2: Representing the ladies, her name is Iris. She works as a paraeducator and enjoys going on road trips. Let's hear it for Iris.
1: Iris, what's going on, Iris?
6: Good morning, everyone.
2: Good morning.
1: Good morning. Hey, Sasha, privet cocktail.

0: sorry?
1: Oh, I thought you might be Russian. I don't know. Does it seem like a Russian name, Sasha?
2: Yes.
1: Should it be like in a spy movie with that name? It's German, is it?
0: Half German, yeah.
1: Half German. Guten Morgen, Sasha.
0: Guten Morgen.
1: Guten Morgen. Here's how it works, Iris. I'm going to ask you a few questions. Sasha, Jill's going to be asking you the questions. Best out of three wins. If we're still tied, the end of regulation, we go to a not-so-tough tiebreaker question starting up the ladies. What brand of volleyball becomes Tom Hanks' silent companion in the film Castaway?
3: Wilson.
1: Wilson's correct.
4: Sasha, Wilson Phillips sang at Maya Rudolph's wedding at the end of what Kristen Wiig comedy?
0: Bridesmaids?
4: Yes, that's correct.
1: Current score is 1-1. Gordon Ramsay is a judge on what Fox television show?
5: House Kitchen. Master Chef.
4: Oh.
1: Master Chef. Yeah, too late though, too late.
4: Sasha, okay. What American brand of canned pasta products has a chef in its name?
0: Chef Boyardee.
2: You are correct.
1: What movie was co-written by Matt Damon and Ben Affleck and starred Robin Williams?
5: Good Will Hunting. 100%.
1: Yep.
4: And Sasha, Matt Damon, Jude Law, and Gwyneth Paltrow all star together in what 1999 movie?
0: Oh, I love this movie. The Talented Mr. Ripley.
4: You are 3-for-3, my friend.
1: That's a great movie, actually, yeah. Fellas do win. You got it. Battle of the Sexes Championship Certificate. Post it on social. Use the hashtag Valentine in the morning. You share it pride, okay?
0: Will do.
1: Iris, as you exit the stage, this moment is entirely yours. You take it away.
5: Congratulations. Everyone just have a beautiful day. And you know what? There's always next time.
1: Amen yes. to that. Thank you very much. 98.5.
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1: Coming up, what was the biggest punishment you received as a kid? 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
2: Angelica texted in and said, I got in big trouble right before my sweet 16. My parents wanted to cancel my party because they were so mad at me, but they didn't want to lose out on the deposits for all the vendors. So they decided to let me have the party, but they got to keep all of the money I got from the party as gifts. They made between $500 and $600.
1: What?
2: Wow.
1: Did she do that?
2: She didn't say.
1: Text back right now. What did you do that got you in so much trouble?

0: 985 the cat. You can text in at 31043. Allie, what was the punishment that stands out that you got as a kid?
1: Oh my gosh, you guys. I was in sixth grade and I got grounded over Christmas break because I had T's and F's on my progress report.
2: Okay.
1: I was grounded for 2 weeks. But here's the kicker. It wasn't my grade.
0: Wait, what? So you got a bad progress report and you got grounded for 2 weeks because of it. Why was it not your grade?
1: It was not my grade because on the roster in alphabetical order, the teacher went to the kid who was below me and sent my parents the kid below me's grade.
0: Oh, gotcha. Huh. So you got grounded for like 2 weeks based on that. And then when was it corrected?
1: I think when we got back to school. My teacher called my mom or something. I don't remember. It was a long time ago.
0: Okay, so then what happened? How did they make good on a 2 week grounding?
1: You know what? I just think they apologized. I don't quite remember that
0: part.
1: It was like 30 years ago.
0: Unbelievable.
1: But you know what's funny, you guys, is it comes up almost every Christmas break when we get together.
0: It should.
2: I bring it up.
0: Are your parents still with us?
1: Yes, they are.
0: Okay. Would you mind if I called your mom?
1: I would think that'd be hilarious.
0: I need you to hold on 1 second, okay? I want to talk to you off the air. Hang on 1 second. I am absolutely livid about that. All right, text in 31043.
2: What was the biggest punishment you received as a kid? This text says, my sister took my pink Angora sweater, spring of 1997. She got it dirty and washed it on hot. She shrunk it to the size of a Barbie. Sadly, I then made a bad choice and took all of her favorite clothes and bleached them. Unfortunately, my dad's clothes were also in the washer. He then took all of our clothes and threw them out. Our entire Delia's catalog gone. I loved Delia's in the 90s. My sister and I had to beg friends for whatever they would give us for clothes. That was our punishment.
0: Oh my God.
2: Our dad still locks the laundry room to this day.
0: Locks the laundry room. That's funny.
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0: me. The Hudson Valley's 90s to now, 98.5 The Cat. Allie's on the phone. I'm going to talk to her in a second. I'm trying to get her mom on the phone line because her mom punished her years ago. A two-week punishment for a bad progress report that turned out not to be hers. The teacher called up, notified the parents, I'm sorry, your daughter's grades are great. I accidentally gave her the wrong grades. Her progress report should have been like an A or something. And Allie doesn't remember if her parents did anything to say I'm sorry for a two-week grounding, a two-week punishment. Unbelievable. So Brian's trying to get that mom on the phone line.
1: Yes, sir. Line three.
0: Line three? Okay.
2: Hello?
0: Kathy? Hi, Kathy.
3: Hi, Mom.
0: I got your daughter on the phone line, Kathy. This is Valentine in the morning. We do a morning show out here.
3: Oh, Allison, are you there?
0: We had a great topic. Hello. Listen to this topic we had today about punishments your kids received that were crazy. She told us a legendary story about the progress report and how it was the wrong progress report and you grounded her for 2 weeks, Kathy.
3: And I didn't let her go to her ranch vacation.
0: A ranch vacation?
3: I didn't know what it was.
0: Oh my god!
3: What was the name of that place, Allison?
4: Rawhide.
3: Yes.
0: A ranch vacation at a place called Rawhide. Boy, did you miss out
3: Rawhide
0: on that?
3: Rawhide Ranch.
0: But anyway, here's a big thing, Kat.
4: I don't remember what they said. But you punished me. But I remember there was a punishment.
0: Horrible punishment.
4: Yeah.
0: And let me just jump in because we're going to be short on time here. But we were told then that the teacher called and said, hey, it was a mistake. I just read the wrong grades or put them in the wrong order, whatever, something. And what did you do for her then? What did you give her after you realized you punished her for 2 weeks?
3: I don't remember.
0: Well, what we want now, what Allison wants, we're using your full name now, is a public apology from you, Kathy. Take it away.
3: Oh, Allison, that was one of the things I've regretted all my life. I am so sorry.
4: Oh, thank you, Mom. I accept your apology.
5: Yeah, you too.
3: Thank you.
0: Valentine in the morning, bring

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1: Good morning, Sylvia. How are you today?
2: Hello, hello, morning.
1: What was the punishment for you?
2: I got grounded for an entire year, and my mom stuck to it. I had no birthday party that year, no presents.
1: Wow.
2: And for Christmas, I got nothing from Santa. I was 10. I got nothing from Santa and just one gift from my mother.
1: Oh, my God. They got Santa in on this, too?
3: That's brutal.
1: That's tough. So we have to ask then, what did you do that caused this punishment?
2: I accidentally helped set one of my best friend's room on fire. Like, it gutted her entire room.
1: Oh.
2: Like, I mean, it was bad. They called my mom. My mom was a single mom, and we didn't have any money. And they called my mom, like, threatening to sue her. My mom was so just mortified.
1: Of
2: she
1: course.
2: Did have to pay their deductible, okay. You know.
1: Was the kid okay? Was everybody okay in the end? Physically?
2: Oh, no. We were fine. Nobody got hurt. It just gutted her entire room.
1: It just
2: room.
1: Almost burned her house down, right?
4: How'd gotcha. You accidentally
2: we
4: do something like
2: game.
4: That?
2: Okay, so we were reading a book called Ghost of Windy Hill. It was from, like, the Scholastic Book Fair. And on the cover, it had these two kids with this, like, old-fashioned, like, candle, right?
1: Okay,
2: and
1: yeah.
2: It just so happened.
1: Like a hurricane lamp
2: room.
1: Or something or whatever. Yeah,
2: yes.
1: Okay.
2: But so it just so happened in her room that her quote-unquote nightlight was a candle. So the matches were right there. And we decided we were going to play Ghost of Windy Hill. So we lit it and we, like, you know, it was too light. So we, like, closed her shades. It was still too light. So we went in the closet. It was still too light. Well, what's the darkest place in the room when you have a four-poster bed and a big old dust ruffle?
1: Under the bed.
4: No.
1: In the bed. In the bed?
2: Yes.
1: Okay.
2: Yeah. Oh, yes. So we lifted that dust ruffle and went under, and literally it goes like a just.
4: Yeah.
2: And we both kind of, like, pulled
1: panicked.
2: Back and looked at each other.
1: Yeah.
2: And when you're 10,
1: sure.
2: You think if you ignore something that it didn't happen.
3: Oh, dear.
2: Happen.
3: You think
2: so
3: that at 30 too sometimes?
1: Just walk out of the room? You just left? What'd you do? Nothing to see. Nothing going on here.
2: We both looked at each other.
1: Yeah.
2: We put the dust ruffle back down. We looked at each other and she's like, "Do you want Kool-Aid?" I'm like, "Yeah."
1: Oh my God. You guys left the room to get Kool-Aid and the room burned down?
2: Well, so we left the room to go get the Kool-Aid. We're drinking, we're happy little campers. We run back to her room, and of course it's on fire, so we start yelling, like, fire!
1: Where'd this come from?
4: Thank goodness you guys were okay.
1: When did you guys tell them it was you that started the fire? How did that happen? The fire department figured it out?
2: No, that happened right away.
1: Okay.
2: And so her grandmother, they called my mom. My mom wasn't home at the time. And so the grandmother slapped me and shook me. And she was like, "You go home and you tell your mother what you did." I'm like, "Okay." So I go walking home. It's like four blocks, right? Like, I end up hanging out in my room. My mom comes home. So I never confessed. What happened was they called her that night. And she was just like,
1: shoot.
2: Yeah. And she was so frightened. She's like, "I cannot afford this. Blah, blah, blah, blah, blah." She was so stressed.
1: Right.
2: And then she grounded me.
1: Yep.
2: But I have to say that, okay, the light, or I guess the silver lining.
1: Yes, let's hear that.
2: Due to that grounding for a year.
1: Yes.
2: I became an avid reader, and to this day, and so I was...
1: Well, that was the problem, though. You're reading the Scholastic books that
3: got
1: you...
3: Bad for you?
1: Windy Hill got you lighting fires.
2: Right? But I just...
1: You read a lot.
2: To this day, I just have a passion for reading.
1: Look, there's a silver lining and everything. There's probably an impending lawsuit against these Scholastic people, or is that time gone by? You know?
4: Wow.
2: Yeah, you know, the statute of limitations on that has got
1: and
2: to run.
1: And who has a candle
2: now,
1: or whatever, a lantern in their kid's room that they light every night? What's up with these parents, huh?
4: They're looking to sue you?
1: What are they, Paul Revere in it? Walking around with a lantern? Come on.
2: You know what's sad, though, is we weren't allowed to be friends anymore. When we were in junior high, we were able to rekindle the relationship.
1: Good.
2: So it was like 3 or 4 years later, they let us be friends again.
1: Got it.
2: Yeah,
1: okay, we're running out of time, so I hate to rush you along. But no, it's okay. Your story's fantastic. We all loved it. Are you friends with that girl nowadays?
2: Well, we're Facebook friends, so we like each other's posts and stuff like that. Sure, of course.
1: Every
2: Lisa
1: birthday.
2: Lopez, if you're listening.
1: Lisa Lopez.
2: There you go.
1: Okay. Every birthday, do you tell her, blow out the candles?
2: Right.
1: All right. Well, great story. I think you win on stories today. That's pretty good.
4: Oh, yeah. That's
3: I didn't think at the end of that story you would feel justified, but it felt right.
1: It felt right.
3: You know, at the
1: burning
3: end of that.
1: Down some kid's room.
3: Yeah.
1: All right, Sylvia. Thanks for calling in. Appreciate you.
2: Have a great day, you guys.
1: Okay, you too. The lesson out of this, guys? What's the lesson?
3: Don't read books.
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1: Some texts coming in here. Did the other girl get in trouble? That's crazy. Another text, but that 10-year-old girl didn't set the fire alone. It sounded like a joint effort. Why did her mom have to pay the deductible if the other girl was involved as well? That is so unfair.
2: Mm-hmm.
1: Another text, oh my God, this story is dragging.
2: Oh.
1: How rude. Did I ever tell you guys that? Like back in the day on my radio show, I'd have authors on a lot. And I have authors on the show and they talk about their book. And I had a secret thing with listeners back then. I go, listen, if it starts to drag or you don't like it, call up and just go, hey, does that come in paperback? Now, the author wouldn't know, but I knew the audience then was kind of getting bored of the interview.
2: Oh.
1: So people call up, hey, is that in paperback? Now, the joke was that all of a sudden you have like 900 people asking if it's in paperback. And the author's like, why is everybody asking?
3: People love paperback.
1: Yeah, yeah, I guess I should have put more out in paperback or something. Battle of the Sexes is coming up. And the first person writes, does your show come in paperback? I'm done with you.
2: Yeah.
1: Don't do

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1: Coming up later on this hour, what weird trick? Oh, God. What was that?
2: Laugh. I was trying to hold in.
1: It's a lot of stuff came out of you there.
2: This is all throat.
1: What weird trick can you do with your body? Text in at 31043. You double jointed or something, Brian?
3: Okay. It's silly and stupid. But I was on a Zoom with one of our producers, and he was like cracking his body, and he cracked his whole body for like 60 seconds.
1: Oh, that's the worst.
3: And then he's like, I can do it anytime. And then he did it again.
1: My kid cracks his knuckles and his neck.
4: I'm like,
1: John
4: that too.
1: Does that too.
4: Yeah. All day long, the neck, the knuckles.
1: Oh, it drives me crazy.
3: And I have to assume Jill has something.
2: Well, got a couple things. I am double jointed.
1: Which joint?
2: On my arms.
1: Oh, really? Can I see? Oh, that's disgusting.
4: That's freaky.
1: You look like Elastic Woman.
2: It's weird.
1: That's gross.
2: But then also, I can...
1: Does it come in handy for anything?
2: Not that I've found.
1: Okay.
2: It's just like fun to do at parties. The other thing is I can rap and sing along to songs with my cheeks.
1: What? What?
4: I'm sorry.
1: No, not. Don't get the music yet. We're gonna wait. We'll do this. No,
2: you, we're 8:25. I'm not wearing the right jeans.
1: You can do
2: I'm
1: it.
2: I'm not wearing the right jeans for it today. I need a tighter jean. I need a tighter.
3: You meant those cheeks?
2: Oh.
1: We thought you meant your cheeks in your mouth.
3: How do you explain? Wait, what?
1: You could rap and sing along to songs.

0: With your cheeks?
1: I rotate.
0: Butt cheeks? Yeah. What insanity is being spoken from your mouth? It's dancing or it's audible?
1: It's not audible. It's each cheek.
0: Is on beat or something?
1: It's on beat with the words.
2: So you twerk.
0: So it's like.
1: It's not quite
0: it's
1: twerking.
0: It's not twerking. Twerking
1: I'm staying
0: is like
1: totally a, still. It's rotating.
0: Do you think like we're glutes. Not going to film this? You're insane.
1: I'm not in the right jeans. I'm definitely not in the right jeans. You can't
0: tell.
1: Let me
0: see what you're doing. What are you wearing? I don't even know what's happening in my career.
3: I don't know about
0: right, no,
3: I
0: listen. All right, so I see we can't see your butt, but if you pull those.
3: It was so good, though.
2: You did it.
3: It was so good. Oh,
0: if
3: my
0: you
3: God.
0: Pull those jeans taut.
1: Okay.
0: All right, we're doing this. 8:25, make sure you're tuning in.
3: Oh, you know how Terry Crews can do that with his chest? Like, that's what it looks
0: it's
3: like.
0: A, yeah, it's a pectoral toss. Yes. Like, The Rock does yes. it, Terry Crews does it.
3: Right.
0: You can do the pectoral toss, but with your butt cheeks. Why don't yes. they ask you to speak at more high schools?
1: I don't know. Have a good time.
0: I don't know. So what weird
1: time.
0: Trick can you do with your body? Text it at 3-1-0-4-3. It is Battle of the Sexes. Representing the men, his name is Brian, works in human resources, enjoys gardening. What's up, Brian?
1: Representing the ladies, her name is Debbie. She works as an accountant and enjoys time with family. Let's hear it for Debbie.
0: What's up, Debbie?
4: Good morning.
0: Good morning. Here's how it works, Debbie. I'm going to ask you a few questions. Brian, Jill's going to be asking you the questions. Best out of three wins. If we are still tied, end of regulation, we go to a not-so-tough tiebreaker. Question to start with the ladies. What boy band's best-selling single was Step by Step? Ooh, baby. New Kids on the Block is correct. Thank you.
1: Brian, Alejandro and Judas are songs by what female artist?
5: Lady Gaga.
1: Yes, that's right.
0: People texting 8:25. Let's go. All right, current score is 1-1. What kind of dog is Snoopy?
4: Beagle.
0: A beagle's correct. Snoop's the best.
1: Brian, what kind of dog is Beethoven in the 90s Beethoven movies?
5: He is a Saint Bernard.
1: That's correct.
0: Beethoven.
6: Were you in that?
1: I was.
0: I knew it.
1: Yes.
0: I've got like Urkel in my head or whatever going like, did I do that? Did I say that? Now, every time she's in one of these movies, I'm like, were you in that? Jill was a child actress if you're new to our show. All right, current score is 2-2. Carrie, Charlotte, Miranda, and Samantha are the four friends in what famous television series?
4: Sex and the City
0: is correct.
1: And Brian, you can tie it with this one. A member of NSYNC, what is Lance's last name?
5: Bass.
1: Yes, Lance Bass.
0: All right. Nice job. We go to a not-so-tough tiebreaker question. Holler out your name if you know the answer. Your name will be your buzzer. Wait until Brian Burton finishes asking the question before you buzz in.
7: What song do you use to give yourself confidence?
5: Brian. Confident by Demi Lovato.
1: Yeah, that's a good one.
0: Okay. Mm-hmm. Guys got it. Fellas win. And when you do that, do you shake your cheeks from side to side?
5: I mean, yeah, exactly. Jill taught me lessons, so yeah.
0: You got a Battle of Sexes Championship certificate posted on social media. The hashtag Valentine in the morning. You share that Friday, okay?
5: Thank you very much.
0: Well, as you exit the stage, this moment is entirely yours. You take it away. Yeah, Deb.
4: Thank you so much for letting me play, and congratulations.
0: Thank you, love. Appreciate it.
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0: 985 The Cat, Sandy. Go ahead. What'd you want to say?
1: Well, I just can do the same trick as Jill. I thought I was the only one.
2: Yes! Oh my gosh! How exciting!
0: So you can rap or sing along to songs with your butt cheeks? Is that what we're saying it is?
3: I guess so.
0: Is there a better way to describe it, Jill?
2: I don't really know how to say it. I guess karaoke with your cheeks?
1: Yeah, because you don't do noise.
2: Right.
1: It's just...
0: I hope not.
1: It's like the movement.
2: Yeah.
3: It's more like glute puppets.
0: But it's different than twerking. It's not that because you guys are on beat the entire time. So kind of like a laser light show at a Zedd concert that's on beat with the music, that type of thing?
2: Yeah.
0: Okay.
2: Like, yeah. Instead of moving your mouth with the words, you're switching left to right butt cheek.
1: Yes, exactly.
0: Do yours make any noise or anything?
1: No.
0: Here, take
2: crazy?
0: The phone. Put the phone down between your cheeks.
1: No.
0: And I'll drop the needle on the record. And the drum beat goes like this. All right, well, listen, Shani, she's going to do it in a couple seconds, okay?
2: Congrats.
1: Okay. Thank you.
0: All right, we'll check you later. Bye-bye. Send us a video.
1: Bye.

0: The Hudson Valley's 90s to now, 98.5 The Cash.
1: Jill says that she can rap to songs with her butt cheeks.
2: Yeah, rap or sing along. I rotate between the right and the left cheek with the words in the song. Hmm. No noise, nothing coming out. It's just good. Purely just cheek.
3: Then sing along was very misleading, I think.
2: Yeah.
1: Yeah, right, exactly. John.
2: Right, yes.
1: I love how Sage is like, yeah, so what yeah, I do is so, it's like the normal thing to say.
2: Something. I apologize, I'm not in the best pants for this.
1: So how are you going to fix that? The pants aren't tight enough?
2: I'm going to make them a little tighter.
1: And then kick your booty out a bit?
2: No, because I can't push out because then you'll, I need all... Like, I don't need it
4: understand.
2: Tight. I need yeah. it. I
1: you
2: need
1: understand?
4: It. Your body needs to be relaxed yes. enough to make the cheeks.
2: Right. Thank you, Brian. Thank you. You're right.
3: It's a muscle flex, kind
1: for of. For some yes, reason, yes. everybody's now stood up yeah. to watch this in the studio.
4: People are gathering around.
2: And so everybody knows.
1: What a day to be in the studio audience.
2: I'm okay doing this.
1: Oh, yeah.
2: Just to clear thank everybody right. in the room. Yes.
1: Right. She did walk out, and Brian yells after a second ago, do you have any tighter pants? So the first... beat is about to drop, okay. And you got to tighten those pants up if you want to show those cheeks.
2: I gotta turn this up a little bit.
1: Are you ready?
2: All right, I'm ready.
1: All right, I'll do three songs for you.
2: All right.
1: And you are in sync with the music with your cheeks. You're singing along with your cheeks. Here we go. Okay.

0: sense to me. Oh my God. My name is
1: Sunday.
2: Key change. You got three songs. Ready? Here's the next song. Okay.

0: Okay, like, is it in sync, the music, or she just moved her butt?
1: Do you know how fast those words are? I am in sync. That one's fast.
0: Okay.
1: You can't make me laugh, because when I laugh, I tighten up.
2: Okay, we're going to be deadly serious.
1: Okay, thank you.
0: Is my butt moving at all when I do this?
2: Yeah.
1: No.
0: Excuse me.
1: Not at all. You gotta squeeze.
3: You can't take this from her.
0: Like, I don't know how she moves each cheek.
1: You squeeze the top right. Yeah, there you go.
0: I can't do it. All right, you have one last song.

0: I'm impressed. I don't know what you do with that talent. Does your husband, Jeff, know about this talent? No, none of us could do that.
1: I remember the first time I showed him this.
2: Why?
1: Because I thought, like,
3: that's
1: he's going to love this.
3: Knee, yeah.
1: He loves Metallica, and I did it to a Metallica song.
0: You did that to a Metallica song?
1: I was like,
0: song?
1: Do you want to see my hidden talent?
3: The
0: Master of Puppets. How did you even figure that talent out?
1: I really don't know. I don't know.
0: Was there a talent show at your Christian school that you went to, Village Christian, that you did that at?
1: To be completely honest, you guys are the first ones out of my family to see this.
3: What an honor.
1: Yeah, I don't really know how this came about.
3: Yeah, how did you figure it out?
1: I really thought everyone could do it. I thought this wasn't a special thing.
0: It's not even a twerking thing. You'd have to see it. It's weird. She does cheek to cheek back and forth with the beat of the music. It's very strange.
1: I don't know. I can't even remember the first time I did it. I don't know how I discovered this.
3: Impressive.
1: Thank you.
0: Like, if I saw you doing that without knowing what you're doing or something, I'd think you'd have to go to the bathroom.
1: Oh, okay.
0: It looked weird.
1: I'm just really happy none of the bosses walked in at that moment.
4: They'll never hear about this.
0: Yeah, this will never get out to Paul Corvino.
4: You're good.
0: Paul's going to walk in, our top boss, and be like, Jill, what is this you do again? All right, well, thank you for that, Jill. Thank you.
1: Yeah. You're welcome. Thank you guys for watching.
0: I'm sure a lot of comments on the feed over there. We'll see those comments. Can you hand me the phone, see what the comments are? They're coming in. What are they saying, Laura? A lot of people starting to follow you now, Jill. Jill, that was some great back and forth. Let's see Valentine do it. No, not a chance. Metallica, yeah, for the win. Let's do it. Definitely not wearing the right jeans for this demonstration. Yeah. Love Valentine in the morning.
1: If I had known we were going to do this, I would have worn a little bit of tighter pants.
0: You had no idea this was going to happen today at work? I'm so sorry.
1: No.
0: I'm so sorry. All right, well, somebody get HR on the phone. Yeah, Valentine's after hours. Nice.
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0: 98.5 The Cat, the Hudson Valley's 90s to now. What do you do? What's your body trick that you can do?
1: I can make a butt with my tongue.
2: Oh.
3: Noticing a theme.
0: How do you make a butt with your tongue? And how would we even know if you do make a butt with your tongue?
1: I know, right? I guess I'd have to put some video too on Instagram.
0: Yeah.
1: I'm just able to like slice it down the middle, like vertically.
0: And it looks like to people that you have a bum as a tongue or something?
1: Yes. I think so.
0: Can you do me a favor? Just okay. in your story, you're on Instagram, right?
1: I am.
0: Okay, in your story, if you want to do that so we can see it and just tag at Valentine in the morning, then you can delete it like an hour later. If you do it right now, we'll all go look at it.
1: I will definitely delete it, yes.
0: Well, I know that. But go ahead and do that now. We'll keep it up for like an hour or something, or until we tell you we saw it. We'll tap you with a heart or something so you know we saw it. Okay. But we've got to see what that looks like, okay?
1: All right, thank you.
0: All right, thanks, love. Take care. I was out of town. But I didn't expect to come back to this. You know? Oh. I didn't expect this, you know? Didn't expect my dear friend of many, many years, the godmother to my son.
2: Yes.
0: To say, watch me shake my cheeks to the beat of the music.
2: We're not shaking. We're singing along.
3: We're not singing either.

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1: Good morning, Diana. How are you?
2: I'm good. How are you guys? Good morning.
1: Doing great. What's going on in your life? What just happened at your place of employee?
2: Okay. So I have the radio on. I'm literally in the middle of almost the whole office. My 90-year-old boss comes walking by. I tried not to look at her, not to make eye contact, because she is staring at the radio. Cannot believe what she is hearing at the moment.
1: Oh, dear gosh. You couldn't believe what she was hearing of Jill doing her cheek dancing, her bum cheeks.
3: Did she want to try to see if she could do it?
2: Oh my goodness, no, I did not even make eye contact. I did not look.
1: Here's the thing though, you see like a 9-year-old and you immediately think, oh my God, I can't believe I'm doing this in front of a 9-year-old. They might have been 40-year-old freaks. They might have been 35-year-old. You know, I mean, just because they're 90 doesn't mean they haven't lived.
4: Amen.
3: Yeah, right.
1: Or they don't have thoughts and inclinations and stuff.
2: It was just so surreal to just witness that here. I was like, oh, I'm not gonna say you right now.
5: Yeah, you know, times have changed. I remember my day, you put on Glenn Miller and the big band music. And
2: I have you guys on every morning here in the office.
1: Oh, Diana, thank you for that.
2: All day long.
1: What's your office? Let's give him a really good shout out. Go ahead.
2: We are a Box Transportation. We do trucking business.
1: Oh, yeah. Yes. All right. 90-year-old boss, are they doing good? She's in great shape?
2: Oh, she's great shape. She's probably better in shape than anybody here in the office.
3: Wow, that's amazing.
1: In the studio. You know why she's in such great shape? You know why? Because I bet back in her day, she used to wiggle it just a little bit. Just your type. GM and DOSE's kicking it. Go, girl. No, not you, Jill.
3: Jill! Oh, okay, sorry. No.

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2: Thank you for your show.
1: Have a wonderful day. Get out there. Be the change in the world that you want to see. And we will see you guys tomorrow morning right here on Valentine in the Morning.

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0: 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Alex Warren and Ordinary. Hi, it's Delana. Thanks so much for having us on. And I sure hope that you've been able to get out and enjoy and maybe play in the water a little bit or even play in the sprinkler in the backyard. I don't know, but it's just that time of year. So try to have some fun this summer. I've got music coming up from Justin Bieber and the Backstreet Boys, too. And some big news about the Backstreet Boys. How would you like to fly away and see them in concert at the Sphere in Vegas? Because we've got that opportunity for you. 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
1: That's Olivia Dean. And so easy. Hey, I want to shout out Pamela. I was, you're going to laugh. I was actually buying a chocolate bar at the store the other day, and she was listening to her phone, and Olivia Dean was on. 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And she's like, yeah. And isn't that chocolate amazing? And I was like, yeah.

0: 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It's been a while, but I knew it, I knew you. With more variety.
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1: Hey, I want to shout out our friend Joanne. She said she is going to her high school reunion, and she's a little bit nervous about it. But Joanne, you're looking great, I'm sure, and have a good time. A little bit after 10, here's Panic at the Disco.

0: 98.5, The Cat. Tame Impala and Jenny with Dracula. Speaking of Dracula, you know, Halloween's less than 100 days away. And I went into a store the other day and they had one of those huge, like, I don't know, 30-foot tall Grim Reapers, like, laughing whenever you walk in the store. And I was like, that's a little scary. Those things are scary.
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1: Bruno Mars and I Just Might. Hey, I know that there's a lot of stuff going on this summer. You know, maybe you've been hustling a lot like I have this summer. Take some time, take a break, try to recover a little bit before the fall. Get some rest, right?

The Cash. Yeah. We admit it. We spend 20 minutes picking a movie only to fall asleep 10 minutes in. Guaranteed human.

the Cat. Hey, thanks so much for having us on. That is Somber and Back to Friends. And that reminds me, back to school time. I know a lot of people are thinking about it and everything. And I saw this article the other day, and it was about how to start setting your back to school routine now. Experts say start it now so the kids aren't like way off track whenever you do get back to school.

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1: Olivia Rodrigo and Drop Dead on your Wednesday. Hey, thanks so much for having us on. How excited would you be if you won $1,000 of easy money? That'd take care of some back to school stuff, right? That's coming at 11. You can win.

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1: Huntrix and Golden. Hey, it's Delana. I don't know. Golden made me think about the Golden Arches and McDonald's and everything. Did you see the story last week about the woman who is suing McDonald's because their fries were too hot? And I was like, isn't that what you want? And speaking of McDonald's fries, aren't they? I think they're the best drive-thru fries or the best fries in general. What about you? 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It's easy to do. Just open up the app, tap that red talkback mic, say hi.
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98.5 The Cat. Sienna Spiro and Dionys Hill. Well, my guilty summer TV pleasure, my guilty summer binge has been Five Star Weekend with Jennifer Garner. Have you seen it yet? It's on Peacock. It's good.

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1: Alex Warren and Ordinary. 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Nothing ordinary about going to the grocery store lately because they have the best AC, don't they?

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1: All American Rejects and Gives You Hell. Hey, it's Delana. Would you like to win $1,000? You could buy a couple of back-to-school items with that. Coming up at noon, you can win.

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1: 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Vincent Boone and Beautiful Things. Hey, it's Delana. Ah, the magic of dry shampoo when you're in a hurry. I've got, I found the best.

0: 98.5 The Cat, the Hudson Valley's 90s to now. Olivia Dean and So Easy. Hey, it's Delayna. How are you? So I know a lot of people are looking for quick things to make life a little easier. And for me, sometimes that includes dry shampoo. And maybe you're thinking about that because it's back to school time and all that stuff. Okay, how can I save some time? I found this dry shampoo. It's called Batiste. And it's non-aerosol. And I really, really liked it. So I just thought I would tell you about it if you're trying to save time like me.
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0: 95 The Cat, the Hudson Valley's 90s to now. Bruno Mars, Risk It All. Just wanted to shout out Becky, who's got us on today. She's listening at work. Says she works in banking and listens through the day.
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1: Tame Impala with Dracula. Hey, it's Delana. I just wanted to give you a heads up. Next week, we start sending you to our iHeartRadio Music Festival in Vegas with $1,000. 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

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You know, you can find us on Facebook at 98.5 The Cat. Alex Warren's Fever Dream. Hi, Delana, and would you like to win $1,000? Because you can. That opportunity is happening at 1 for you. Just listen for that keyword.

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1: Olivia Dean and Man I Need. Hey, it's a little bit after 1 on your Wednesday afternoon, so that means technically we're over the hump. We are on our way to Friday. We're downhill to Friday.

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1: Somber and back to friends. Hey, it's Delana. The weekend is on the way. So is Alanis. And anytime you want to reach out to us, I hope you've tried it. Have you tried the talkback mic? It's a lot of fun. I mean, and you may end up on the air. So open up the free iHeartRadio app and tap the little talkback mic and say hi. And just give it a shot. It's fun. Have the kids do it before they go back to school.
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1: I think we all needed that song right about now. Yeah. One Republic and Need Your Love. That's my new favorite song. Here's John Legend and All of Me. Hope you're having a great Wednesday afternoon.

0: 98.5, the cat. Huntrix and Golden. You know who Punch the baby monkey is, right? You remember when he went viral for carrying that little plushie around and everything? Well, he's celebrating his first birthday, and officials at the zoo where he is near Tokyo, he got 2,500 birthday cards from well-wishers around the world. So sweet.
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You know, you can find us on Facebook at 98.5 The Cat. Hey, maybe you haven't had a chance to just get away for a couple of days this summer. $1,000 would help with that, right? 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

I'm Delana. It's 98.5 The Cat. And we are the home of Valentine in the Morning. Tomorrow, join our breakfast table with Valentine, Jill, and John. Always positive and always a lot of laughs. 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
1: 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You don't have tickets yet? What? Okay, change that. AXS.com.

0: 98.5 The Cat. People are talking about this Spider-Man movie that's in theaters this weekend, and my FOMO is beyond real. There was a screening last night. They had the premiere last night. I'm sitting here reading and watching all of this stuff, and it's just making me feel, I don't know, like I missed something, but it's in theaters this weekend, so I really didn't miss anything. But nonetheless, I probably will be going, and I probably will go if I can before the show on Friday, because I'm that kind of guy. Yeah. Spider-Man, No Way Home. Are you into it? Are you into any of these movies? Or am I just being a dumb boy? Tap the talkback microphone. Feel free to do so. Let me know what you think. In the meantime, hang out for even more music.
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1: If you get to my Instagram page right now, you'll find me on Insta, Toby Knapp, TobyKnapp, flirting. Is flirting with ChatGPT cheating? 24% of people say yes. I say, why, God, why? Why are people flirting with ChatGPT? Why has this become a problem that we're now researching? I just really don't know. And so it's today's edition of Why, God, Why. Streaming now for the world to see on my Insta. Go check it out. Leave me a comment. Let me know why you think people are flirting with ChatGPT, because this is insanity. You'll find me on Insta at Toby Knapp.

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1: It's Easy Money. I'm Toby Knapp, and Haley grabbed $1,000.
2: 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Thank you.
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1: When it comes to getting sleep, I'm Toby Knapp. What are your ideal sleeping conditions? 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I don't know. What are your ideal sleeping conditions? 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
1: Talking ideal sleeping conditions. Ronald, thanks for tapping the talkback microphone and for jumping into this. So what do you have to have when it comes to getting the perfect night's sleep? Take it away.
2: Yeah, I need it to be cool in the room because I can't sleep in a hot room. It's just too uncomfortable. Plus, I need to be kind of quiet. So I don't mind ambient noises, but the TV needs to be off.
1: Turn the TV off. That light gets to you. I got you. Maybe I should try making sure I turn that monitor off. I have to have my bedroom door closed, have to have the ceiling fan on, need it set at

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1: We've had a ton of rain, no doubt. It's me, Toby Knapp, and now we've got this flash flood warning in effect through tonight. So here's what you really need to keep in mind. 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
1: We've had so much crazy heavy rain today, and now we've got a flash flood warning in effect through tonight. Toby Knapp, that's me. So look, if you got to go out, slow down. 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Boy, that sounded very official of me.
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1: Toby Dapps, my name, Leslie. We're talking about a really expensive vet bill you got for your pet. What was it? How bad was it? Was it a complete shocking surprise? Tell me all of the things.
2: One time, my cat got some type of infection from a tick bite outside, and it was actually really scary. She got sick, and we took her to the vet, and it ended up being over $2,000 for all the medications and in-house bills.
1: I wish pet insurance would be more like human insurance, you know, where a lot of that stuff is kind of covered. Anyway, hopefully it all works out and maybe you'll win some easy money and you can at least get a grand and maybe use that to pay off whatever bills you've got from that vet.

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1: Ella Langley just made history. It's Toby Nabb. Did you see her song, Choosing Texas, the longest running number one song by a solo female artist on the Billboard Hot 100. Blew past Whitney Houston and Mariah and a bunch of others. You go, Ella Langley, girlfriend, you having a time of your life.

0: This is 98.5 The Cat. Turn around, do not drown. We've had so much rain today, and now this flash flood warning is going to continue into tonight. So if you're heading out, be careful. 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Not a good idea. And if you can stay home tonight, you probably should just chill out because things will get better. It just takes time. So chill out, stay in the house, relax, unwind, binge something, keep listening to us. We'll tell you what you need to know. In the meantime, conditions will get better, I promise.
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0: 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Cat.
1: We have had to deal with so much rain today, and now we got this flash flood warning in effect through tonight. Toby Knapp is my name, so it goes without saying, if you're going to go out, be careful, right? 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Trust me. I know people who have been swept away in their rides because they thought, well, I got a four-wheel drive, and yeah, no. 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If you don't have to go out, just relax. Conditions will improve, and we'll keep you up to speed with everything that you need to know right here.

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98.5 The Cat, the Hudson Valley's 90s to now. Just remember that you're unstoppable, not just now, not just today, but every day. The things you do impress everyone. I am Toby Knapp. Have an amazing evening.

will fade eventually. So if our time is running out, day after day, we'll make the mundane a masterpiece. Oh my, my, oh my, my love, I take one look at you, you're taking

0: 98.5 The Cat, the Hudson Valley's 90s to now. All right, that is Alex Warren for you right there. Hi, friends. It is Natalia here with you, and we made it through our Wednesday, which means we only got a couple more days until we are right back at that weekend. Hopefully, you have some good weekend plans, whatever you're doing, because let me tell you, before you know it, it's going to be all back to school. It's going to be holidays and Halloween and all that stuff. So just enjoy this summer. Really soak it up, because sooner or later you're going to be like, why isn't it hot? It's so cold again. All right, coming up on the way, let's do Sam Smith and Taylor Swift next. Hold on.
1: The Nissan Rogue. Pack it. Push it. Rev it. Rip it. Test it. Trust it. 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

Hudson Valley's 90s to now, 98.5 The Cat. All right, here's our not-so-serious question of the night. What's that one food that you could eat forever? Your most favorite?

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1: All right, that is Somber for you right there. Hi, welcome to your Wednesday night. This is Natalia here with you. And just a few moments ago, I did ask, what is that one food you could eat forever? Like your most favorite food? It's our unserious question of the night. And I did get a talkback message from a Chelsea. Here's what she said. I wonder if you agree with her.
2: Pizza, hands down. I could eat that for breakfast. I could eat it for lunch. I could eat it for dinner. I could eat it for dessert. Pizza, give it to me.
1: You know what? She's right. I mean, pizza is really, really good, especially cold morning pizza. That is probably one of my faves. If you want to join the conversation and send me a message too, like I said, open us up on that free iHeartRadio app. Look for the red microphone button and send me a message. Ed Sheeran and Olivia Dean coming up next. Hold on.

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